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1: Yay, how exciting.
0: I'm excited for you, girl. What are you going to spend that money on?
1: Back to school time.
0: No, you got to spend it on yourself. You got to spoil yourself, girl.
1: Okay. I can do that, too.
0: You're like, I don't know how. I care for other people before myself. I don't know how to take care of myself.
1: Yeah, pretty much, yeah.
0: Us empaths have it really hard, I swear.
1: Mm-hmm, really.
0: Name That Tone is coming up, and Kelly Clarkson is next.
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sense. Kelly Clarkson said she did not have a very good time making her film From Justin to Kelly after she won American Idol and refuses to let her two children watch the film. Which stinks, because it's actually kind of a cute movie. It's Chameleon

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3: 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We're going to play you a throwback that I know you're familiar with, but we're going to play it for you as a ringtone. 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That's a perfect throwback for our Windows Down weekend. If you know the title of that throwback, enter your guess at throwback2k.com right now. We're going to come back in just a second and see if you have the right answer.
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0: Let me remind you that that throwback is Usher. You remind me. And if that was your answer at throwback2k.com for Name That Tone, you got it right. And you could be the winner of a $100 prepaid Visa gift card for free. So watch out for a text from us here at Throwback 2K. It's Usher, baby. You remind me.
1: Yeah.

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13: 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What Britney Spears song do we choose for our Windows Down weekend? Like a classic Britney throwback that when it comes on, you're in the car, you turn it up, windows go down, and you start singing whether you can sing or not. And we're like, okay, this one makes a lot of sense. From Blackout, 2007's Gimme More.

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1: 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My name is Berlin. I'm from Interlochen. Thank you.
0: 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Thank you so much for calling. 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
0: Now, open this sucker up. It's another song you forgot you loved in the Throwback 2K vault.
20: 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They kind of shadow dropped this news out of the blue this week. Jonas Brothers going on a huge North American tour. The Burn It Up tour all over again. Kicks off September 25th in Boston. Perfect for our Windows Down weekend. It's the Joe Bros. Burning Up.

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1: Oops, I Did It Again by Britney Spears. It is such a good song.
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0: 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Fergie, London Bridge next, and then Britney Spears. 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

The dress from J-Lo, Lady Gaga's meat suit, and Britney Spears' red leather bodysuit in the Oops, I Did It Again video. 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Throwback 2K.

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0: Now, open this sucker up. It's another song you forgot you loved in the Throwback 2K vault.
18: 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And one of our personal favorites from 2003 is Wayne Wonder, No Letting Go.

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1: 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They say the holy water's watered down, and this town's lost its faith. Our colors will fade eventually, so if our time is running out,

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2: Who's awake at 2 a.m.? A newborn baby, a guy binge-watching conspiracy videos, and Garcia bail bonds. 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Serving Toledo and Northwest Ohio

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7: Good morning. I'm Claire Mitchell with your 13 Action News headlines. A Toledo home is scorched after a fire early this morning. It happened on Ayers Avenue near I-75 around 3 a.m. Officials say firefighters were able to knock down the flames pretty quickly, but there is extensive damage. It appears someone lives there, but no one was home at the time and no one was hurt. It's not clear what caused it. Meanwhile, the Morenci father accused of killing his three sons is expected to be in court today. Andrew, Alexander, and Tanner Skelton vanished in November of 2010. Now, nearly 16 years later, and their dad, John Skelton, is charged with their murders. Today, a preliminary exam will determine if there's enough evidence to send the case to trial. Our I-team will be in the courtroom, so you can watch it live on 13 Plus or wherever you stream 13 Action News. And it's the first day of school for many TPS students. The district says students in first through eighth grade and freshmen at Rogers, Scott, Start, Woodward, and Waite will start today. Have a great first day and a great year. Now you're up to the minute. I'm Claire Mitchell with 13 Action News.

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1: 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Hello, J-Bo.
2: Good day, sir.
1: Hello, Kenny.
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1: Hi, Heather.
4: Hey.
1: I'm so excited to welcome April and Key West to the show. Hey, April.
5: Hi.
1: What do you do every single day for your job? I heard you have our show on in the office. I'm curious to know what you do.
5: I'm a nurse practitioner.
1: Oh, love okay. Our nurse practitioners. Okay, first question. Do you have friends who call you and hit you up for free medical advice?
5: All the time.
1: How do you feel about that? Do you like giving the advice?
5: I love it.
1: You do?
5: Yeah, absolutely. I love it.
1: Okay.
5: It doesn't bother me at all.
2: Do you have them Venmo you a little copay every once in a while? A little Cash App?
5: I know.
2: Zelle?
5: I have I should keep a little pocket of favors, right?
2: You should.
5: But I don't. What's interesting is people will call me about topics I literally have no idea about. So that I'm kind of like, listen, yeah, I don't know.
1: But April, if you get close enough, that's fine. As long as you're somewhere in the ballpark.
2: No, it doesn't work that way, TJ.
1: If it saves me a trip to the doctor, it's fine. You're mostly right, I would think. So
5: I don't know.
2: Well, that's a good answer.
5: We've ended with, why don't you follow up with your primary just to make sure.
1: That annoys me so much. If I can just give you a little bit of feedback as a friend who takes advantage of some nurses in my life. There's this one nurse who I love her. I think she's a doctor nurse, I think is her official title. And I ask her questions, and every time I'm totally at peace with the answer. And then at the end she goes, but I would check in with a doctor. It's like, you are the doctor.
5: 100%.
1: I did check in with you.
5: No.
1: You're the one who told...
5: 100%, I do that all the time.
1: Yeah, it's like a liability waiver. Okay, you can take the advice, but you better check it with... No, that's not the point. I wanted to save a lot of time, money, copays, insurance dealings, and you're making it more difficult. So anyway, I appreciate it mostly, what you do for your friends. But April, we love you for listening to our show. Thank you for turning your radio on.
5: Oh, thanks. It's a local station in Key West, and once I started hearing your show, I just kind of got addicted. So I have to start my day with you guys.
1: Wow. That's amazing to hear that. Can I ask you a question that would probably be offensive to most radio programmers?
5: Oh my, okay.
1: Yeah, I mean, I just am curious about your opinion. So you just said we're on your local station. Does it bother you that we're a national show?
5: No, not at all.
1: Great. All right, just checking.
2: That was easy, wasn't it? Super easy question.
1: Yeah. No, I mean, listen, I'm...
5: Hey, share the love, right? I mean, I like listening to, opinions and people from around the country. I find that to be kind of cool, but it does have a local feel. I mean, I just kind of feel like you guys have done a good job of capturing both things.
1: Oh, wow.
2: Oh,
1: well,
2: thank you, April.
1: Thank you for saying that, April. Listen, you're a friend of the show now. You call anytime and you use that phone number. Don't be afraid to pick up the phone and call.
5: Okay, thanks so much, you guys.
1: All right, we love you, April.
2: All right, you take care.
5: Okay, bye-bye.
2: Bye.
5: Bye.
1: That was tough for her. She's a professional,
2: yeah, there's
1: okay?
2: a bit of hesitancy there, yeah.
1: This is the TJ Show.
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7: 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We have no accidents to slow you down. Beep, beep. And that's your Cumulus Toledo traffic.
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15: It'll be mostly sunny, cool, and windy for today with a high around 76 degrees. For tonight, clear and cool with a low down to 54. And for tomorrow, we'll have highs in the upper 70s or around 80. Mostly sunny and a very nice day. And the First Alert Weather Center, I'm meteorologist Ross Ellett.
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0: Mitchell with your 13 Action News headlines. A Toledo home is scorched after a fire early this morning. It happened on Ayers Avenue near I-75 around 3 a.m. Officials say firefighters were able to knock down the flames pretty quickly, but there is extensive damage. It appears someone lives there, but no one was home at the time and no one was hurt. It's not clear what caused it. Meanwhile, the Morenci father accused of killing his three sons is expected to be in court today. Andrew, Alexander, and Tanner Skelton vanished in November of 2010, now nearly 16 years later, and their dad, John Skelton, is charged with their murders. Today, a preliminary exam will determine if there's enough evidence to send the case to trial. Our I-team will be in the courtroom, so you can watch it live on 13 Plus or wherever you stream 13 Action News. And it's the first day of school for many TPS students. The district says students in first through eighth grade and freshmen at Rogers, Scott, Start, Woodward, and Waite will start today. Have a great first day and a great year. Now you're up to the minute. I'm Claire Mitchell with 13 Action News.
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2: It'll be mostly sunny, cool, and windy for today with a high around 76 degrees. For tonight, clear and cool with a low down to 54. And for tomorrow, we'll have highs in the upper 70s or around 80. Mostly sunny and a very nice day. And the First Alert Weather Center, I'm meteorologist Ross Ellett.

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7: Good morning. I'm Claire Mitchell with your 13 Action News headlines. A Toledo home is scorched after a fire early this morning. It happened on Ayers Avenue near I-75 around 3 a.m. Officials say firefighters were able to knock down the flames pretty quickly, but there's extensive damage. It appears someone lives there, but no one was home at the time and no one was hurt. It's not clear what caused it. Meanwhile, the Morenci father, accused of killing his three sons, is expected to be in court today. Andrew, Alexander, and Tanner Skelton vanished in November of 2010. Now, nearly 16 years later, and their dad, John Skelton, is charged with their murders. Today, a preliminary exam will determine if there's enough evidence to send the case to trial. Our I-team will be in the courtroom, so you can watch it live on 13 Plus or wherever you stream 13 Action News. And it's the first day of school for many TPS students. The district says students in first through eighth grade and freshmen at Rogers, Scott, Start, Woodward, and Waite will start today. Have a great first day and a great year. Now you're up to the minute. I'm Claire Mitchell with 13 Action News.

It's the TJ Show and a conversation with the 97-year-old Mr. Don. It's coming up a few moments away. There's more on the TJ Show.

0: This is the TJ Show. I just introduced you a few moments ago to a new friend of mine. He's 97 years old. His name is Mr. Don. I've been hearing about him for years. My kids go to this camp 1 week of the summer, and they always tell me about Mr. Don. Mr. Don, he's been a part of this program for a lot of years, and he's just the sweetest guy. I just met him for the first time. And after talking to him for a minute, I already felt lighter and uplifted. And I was like, I got to interview this guy. Would you be willing to allow me to interview you, Mr. Don? I asked him, and he said, sure, no problem.
1: Do you ever notice that sometimes people talk to older people almost like they're babies, like they go over the top? Like,
2: Yes, I do. And it's wrong.
1: Isn't that annoying?
2: It's annoying. It's annoying, but I understand.
1: Well, why are they doing that?
0: He's very forgiving.
3: He is, because I would be annoyed by that.
1: Well, why are they doing that?
2: I don't know.
1: Well, can you do an impression of how they talk to you and how you hear it?
2: No, they talk almost talking like a baby talk.
1: To you?
2: That you don't understand what they're saying because you're X number of years older than they are, so you don't know what's going on, or you don't, as the old-fashioned saying goes, you don't dig what they're saying.
0: Yeah, like he couldn't possibly understand.
1: What is the latest thing that's irritating you?
2: People's reaction to each other in a hateful way, a way that is not loving. It's something that you can get out of. You can change your life around and say what you want to say and not what somebody else might want you to say.
0: Yeah, how many people are hateful because someone else before them or currently in their circle, they are that way.
3: Right.
0: And I love what Mr. Don's saying. You could break out of that anytime.
3: Yeah, he made me tear up.
0: Yeah.
3: Just the heart behind it. It's
0: absolutely
3: very genuine.
2: That's what Jesus taught us. We love one another. And if we love one another, how can we be mad or upset with others?
0: Yeah, that's powerful.
3: Mm-hmm.
1: Are pets worth having?
2: Cat?
0: Yeah, I thought I'd ask this while I was there with
3: them. Pets worth having,
0: because,
3: okay.
0: Because, you know, our dogs are a lot of work.
3: Yeah,
1: just pets in general.
2: Yes, definitely.
1: What animal is better, a cat or a dog?
2: 50-50, I've had both. Love them both.
0: Sort of an unofficial, they're both great. I think he's got to feel one way or the other about which one's better, dog or cat.
3: Oh, man, it really is 50-50.
0: Really?
3: Because they both require a lot of work.
0: Okay, all right.
3: And
0: all
3: they
0: right.
3: both give a lot of love.
1: Do you still talk about your wife?
0: Do you want to hear more with Mr. Don?
3: I like Mr. Don.
0: Okay. I've got a little bit more with Mr. Don. This guy, I could talk to him forever. He lost his wife about 10 years ago, and he had some words to share about her. And, you know, it's so sweet.
3: Yeah.
0: So we'll get to that so much more. It's all coming up on the TJ Show.
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5: Checking out your roads, we have two accidents, westbound Hill at Burn and Upton at Verdan. And that's your Cumulus Toledo traffic.
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18: It'll be mostly sunny, cool, and windy for today with a high around 76 degrees. For tonight, clear and cool with a low down to 54. And for tomorrow, we'll have highs in the upper 70s or around 80, mostly sunny and a very nice day. And the First Alert Weather Center, I'm meteorologist Ross Ellis.

0: This is the TJ Show. We've been spending some time with a new friend of mine, Mr. Don, 97-year-old man. I met him through my kid's summer camp. I walk in after hearing about this guy for years. My kids love him. I go, "You're the Mr. Don that my kids always talk about?" "Yeah, how you doing?" 97, has more energy than a lot of people I meet on a regular basis.
1: That's awesome.
0: Just a few moments ago, he was about to talk about his wife. He must know something about marriage, right?
2: Do you still talk about your wife?
3: Oh, sure.
2: How long were you married?
3: You're not going to ever forget that. 65 years.
2: You were married for 65 years?
3: Yeah. You have to love each other. You have to respect each other. Be aware of each other's wants and needs. Meet them if you can. And if not, figure a way out so that you're not fighting each other or you're not arguing with each other. Because that's no good. That's no good.
0: We very much believe in that. And I do think that's part of the reason why I'm so happy in the marriage that I'm in. I mean, I'm so grateful. But I think my wife knew a lot more about that before me. Mm-hmm. I was pretty selfish when I married my
1: wife. Fair.
0: But,
1: okay.
0: You know, slowly but surely, you hang around people, they have an influence on
1: you.
0: But
1: you
0: look,
1: learn.
0: It aligns with Mr. Don.
1: That's right.
0: 65 years.
2: What is the nicest thing that people do for you?
3: Love me. Pay attention to me. Will listen to me. Not that I'm right, but at least they will listen. And I, as a person, appreciate that.
2: Mr. Don, I really appreciate you taking the time to talk to me.
3: Well, I really appreciate you interviewing me. I hope you got what you want, and what I hope that I have answered to the best of my ability. I hope that I said something that's of value to you guys.
0: Did he?
1: Oh, he did.
4: Oh, yeah.
1: He definitely did.
2: Thanks for being so kind to my girls.
3: Oh, yeah. Oh, yes. I will be kind to every one of them. And the wife, too.
2: Yep, absolutely.
0: Yeah, he's such a sweet man. I'm so happy I got to meet him. There was a moment where we were talking about something, and then his phone, which I didn't know he had a phone in his pocket, went off and made a ding sound.
3: We moved down here because of my wife's job, and she was working in aviation at Atlantic. And
2: I heard a little ding in your pocket. Do you have a cell phone?
3: Oh, that's, yeah. That's a phone that I don't know what it's doing.
0: He's getting it out of his pocket.
2: Look at that. Oh, cool.
3: But my only the only problem is it does things like that, and I don't know what it's doing. Cantina, what's that?
0: His phone's attacking him, okay? Leave the man alone, phone.
2: Do you want me to look at it?
3: Yeah.
2: Yes. Looks like, oh, you have a Facebook message. You're on Facebook?
3: Yeah. Yeah.
2: Oh.
0: I had no idea. He was on Facebook.
1: All right, Mr. Dodd.
2: You like Mark Zuckerberg?
3: Who?
2: Mark Zuckerberg?
3: Huh?
2: Do you know who that is?
3: No.
2: Mark invented Facebook.
3: Oh, he invented
2: it? Yeah.
3: Oh, okay. No, I didn't. No, I'm not familiar at all with that.
0: Somewhat comforting to me, by the way.
1: Right.
2: You got Google on there and everything.
3: And here's Google. Yeah.
0: Can we hear it for Mr. Don?
1: Hey!
0: So grateful for his time, and thank you for turning on your radio today. If you missed any part of my interviews with Mr. Don, you can hear it all on our podcast. It'll be up there today. Just go and find the TJ Show wherever you listen to podcasts.
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6: Checking out your roads, we have two accidents westbound Hill at Burn and Upton at Verdan. And that's your Cumulus Toledo traffic.
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2: It'll be mostly sunny, cool, and windy for today with a high around 76 degrees. For tonight, clear and cool with a low down to 54. And for tomorrow, we'll have highs in the upper 70s or around 80. Mostly sunny and a very nice day. And the First Alert Weather Center, I'm meteorologist Ross Elliott.

0: This is the TJ Show, our news. It sounds a little bit different around here. Kenny reads through every story he can find, and then he brings us the most interesting ones. Kenny, what's been happening in the world?
1: Lena Madison is a social media influencer that has become a professional honey trap for suspicious women who think their boyfriends or husbands might be cheating, or at the very least open to cheating.
0: How does that work?
1: It's interesting. So a woman...
0: Something tells me this is very wrong, but let's give it a chance.
1: This is an interesting story from the New York Post. So she'll receive a DM from a woman who will ask her to flirt with their boyfriend to find out if he'll cheat. She says, quote, spoiler alert, a lot of them will. She continued, if your man resists my advances, he's solid. And if not, well, then you've got your answer. I'm not here to ruin relationships. I'm just giving women the free receipts. Although it's not free. She charges $5,000 for the service.
2: That feels very icky to me.
1: A little bit.
2: Because, I don't know, bro. That bothers me so much.
0: Well, it's like she's selling chaos.
2: But she's providing a service, right? You got to pay for a service. So the fact that you're willing to maybe put the person that you're with in a predicament to possibly flirt back or to receive a compliment or to give a compliment when they're not even giving that vibe to begin with, you're paying $5,000 to create chaos.
0: Right.
2: Now, if you think that your person you're with is cheating, and you've experienced cheating with that from that person before, and you want to spend $5,000 on that, I get it. But also, $5,000, if they cheated once, just be done with the situation. Don't put yourself back in that situation again.
0: Yeah, it just sounds like it's not a great situation. But yeah, if she's getting headline stories, I suppose people are using the services.
1: Yeah, she's getting quite a bit of business. Now, she compares herself to a private investigator. Now, that's not uncommon for someone in a relationship suspicious of their partner to maybe hire a private investigator to look into their behaviors. But this is, I guess, addressing the situation before it even happens.
2: Right.
1: But she does say that sometimes it'll just take one selfie sent to a guy and he's trying to meet up that night.
0: Yeah, guys are pretty dumb.
2: Wow.
0: A lot of them are. It's a shame. And it's also, I always say, I'm not above that at all. It's temptation. It's a tale as old as time.
2: Yeah. Slippery slope.
0: You go back thousands of years, same stuff, wearing different clothes, and then eventually no clothes at all.
2: Yeah.
0: I mean, it's really, this is a human nature thing.
2: Yeah.
0: Kenny, what else do you have?
1: It's an Amazon delivery driver delivering a package to a front door that has a Ring video doorbell, and he takes the time to leave a message on the video doorbell. Now, he appears to be carrying a pretty heavy package. It looks like furniture, perhaps, in one of those rectangular boxes. He says, I don't know if you can hear me, but please don't order really, really heavy things off Amazon.
0: Hey, you can make requests, right?
1: Jeff Bezos makes $1 million. We don't. I have to haul this stuff out. Amazon's for cute little fun things. You know what I'm saying? Not whatever the bleep this is. And then he goes about his day.
0: Oh, and you know what? In this world, he'll probably get a new job and making double the money. He'll be an influencer in no time.
1: Yeah, be a stand-up comedian. It's a very funny message.
0: That is funny. Kenny, thanks for keeping us somewhat informed.
1: That's what's happening.
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4: Checking out your roads, we have two accidents. Westbound Hill at Fern and Upton at Verdan. And that's your Cumulus Toledo traffic.
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3: Q105 419 forecast from the Jim White Toyota Weather Center. 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
0: It'll be mostly sunny, cool, and windy for today with a high around 76 degrees. For tonight, clear and cool with a low down to 54. And for tomorrow, we'll have highs in the upper 70s or around 80. Mostly sunny and a very nice day. And the First Alert Weather Center, I'm meteorologist Ross Sullivan.
3: 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Yeah, nice. Toledo's 90s and 2000s.
0: This is the TJ Show. J-Bo.
2: What's up, TJ?
0: Why does everything have to keep getting weirder? Like, why can't we just have something and then we find out, oh, it's not as weird as we thought?
2: No, we're just weird people.
0: You know, I'm just talking about the world. Like, just a few moments ago, we were talking about how Kenny relied on Alexa, his bot, to tell him whether or not he can use taco seasoning on chicken, because generally it's used on beef.
1: Right.
2: Right.
0: And now Kenny's telling me that his phone has an entire database of everything that he's ever asked Alexa, and it's his voice asking the question.
2: So it's recorded and it's placed on his phone.
0: Yeah. It's,
2: wow.
0: If it's on his phone, it's somewhere else.
2: Right, exactly. I would assume so.
1: I don't really care that my questions are being stored somewhere. I don't think my questions are, like, that far-fetched where I have anything to be embarrassed about or concerned about.
0: But it's just the principle of it that's bothersome.
1: Yeah, but only I have access to it.
0: Oh, really?
1: That's what they tell me.
2: Until it gets hacked.
1: If it gets hacked or whatever. Again, they're going to hear my question about taco seasoning. Like, what's the harm in that?
0: I know. It's a weird principle and standard. But anyway, so we were just talking about this moment where you were in your kitchen, you were making dinner, and you asked the question. We actually have that right here. And listen to this.
16: Alexa, can you use taco seasoning on chicken?
0: Now, I want to point something out. So Alexa is the prompt that you use to basically turn it on and say, hey, you know, whatever, to alert it to whatever you want to tell it to do.
1: Yeah.
0: Now, notice that it's got Kenny's full word there, Alexa.
16: Alexa.
0: So it's supposed to turn on right there. That means it is always recording you and always right. listening, and it knows that, okay, this is the spot where I'm supposed to do something. So, I mean, we know this. This is no secret, but there's more proof.
2: Yeah, it's always recording.
0: This thing is always on.
1: Well, when I go to my Alexa app to look up previous activity like I did for that, it starts with Alexa. There's nothing saved from before I said the word Alexa.
2: But that doesn't mean it's not recording, though. It's not right. saved to your phone, but it's saved to somewhere else because it's always recording.
0: Well, no, I don't
2: it's
0: know.
2: Been proven that Alexa has been known to be recording in the background and leak information. So that's true.
0: Now, at one point in time, that was happening. Whether it's still happening, I don't know. But there's the way it works. It's got your full word.
17: Yes.
0: Well, I'm curious to know because it also saves the answers, right, that Alexa gives?
1: Yes.
17: Yes. It is completely fine and acceptable to use taco seasoning on chicken.
1: Thank you.
0: Thanks.
2: Acceptable.
0: Girlfriend.
2: Like, I don't care if I'm acceptable or not. I'm doing whatever I want with my taco seasoning.
0: Yeah, now we feel validated because she says so.
17: Taco seasoning is a versatile spice blend that can be used on a variety of meats, including chicken, beef, pork, and more.
0: I wonder if at some point she'll be a little bit more exuberant. Hey, this is totally cool.
1: She'll be like, hey, you idiot, just use the taco seasoning.
0: Yeah, it's going to start degrading you soon.
1: I want my own J-Bo bot. Talk some sense to
17: me. It can be used to add flavor to grilled chicken, chicken breast, or even chicken tacos.
0: Okay, so now you know. Listen, Kenny's at peace with it. J-Bo and I do not have an Alexa
2: no,
0: in our house.
2: Not.
0: And, you know, I guess everyone, to each his own, right?
2: Mm-hmm.
0: This is the TJ Show. 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
6: Good morning. I'm Claire Mitchell with your 13 Action News headlines. A Toledo home is scorched after a fire early this morning. It happened on Ayers Avenue near I-75 around 3 a.m. Officials say firefighters were able to knock down the flames pretty quickly, but there's extensive damage. It appears someone lives there, but no one was home at the time and no one was hurt. It's not clear what caused it. Meanwhile, the Morenci father, accused of killing his three sons, is expected to be in court today. Andrew, Alexander, and Tanner Skelton vanished in November of 2010. Now, nearly 16 years later, and their dad, John Skelton, is charged with their murders. Today, a preliminary exam will determine if there's enough evidence to send the case to trial. Our I-team will be in the courtroom, so you can watch it live on 13 Plus or wherever you stream 13 Action News. And it's the first day of school for many TPS students. The district says students in first through eighth grade and freshmen at Rogers, Scott, Start, Woodward, and Waite will start today. Have a great first day and a great year. Now you're up to the minute. I'm Claire Mitchell with 13 Action News.

0: This is the TJ Show. Poor producer Heather Jabo.
1: Yeah. What happened to producer Heather?
0: Well, you're trying to do the right thing by your in-laws, and they're on vacation. You're watching their dog, Sassy.
2: Yeah.
0: And how old is Sassy?
2: She's like 13 or 14 or something like that.
1: No, she's an old girl.
2: Yeah.
0: This dog is keeping up Heather and her husband, Lewis, every night. Because it makes all kinds of different sounds.
2: Nope. Too many sounds.
1: Put that dog out.
2: Put out where?
1: On the curb.
0: Oh. No, no.
1: The grass is comfortable. It's fine.
0: No.
1: It can fend for itself.
0: Maybe the other room is a good start.
2: Well.
0: Listen to this thing. What is this?
2: This is in the middle of the night. Like 2 in the morning.
0: What is it doing though? Is it awake?
2: So there's phases of this dog's noises, right? So the first phase is it's rolling around on the floor, making those noises and like rubbing its back and its head on the ground.
0: Is it having a dream?
2: No, it's fully awake. I don't know, maybe it's getting an itch that it's got a scratch or I don't know, but that's what she's doing.
0: Okay, so
2: this is every night?
0: Every night.
2: Oh, every night.
0: But wait, it doesn't stop there. Mm-hmm. Then when Sassy does fall asleep, it turns to this. This is her snoring.
2: And she's a tiny dog. I don't know why it makes so much noise.
1: I sound like that when I'm really tired.
0: Oh, it's sniffing in its dreams, too.
2: Yeah. But it's loud for a 20-pound dog.
0: What kind of dog is it?
2: A Pekingese.
0: Oh, wow. How cute is that
2: dog? Yeah, I mean, she's adorable, so we let it slide a little bit.
0: So why do you keep her in your bedroom? Why not put her in the other room?
2: Because then she'll just sit outside the door and bark at us all night. And that's going to wake up the entire apartment, so I guess it's better that she's just waking us up.
0: Have you thought about bringing this up with your in-laws, or will they take offense on behalf of Sassy?
2: Oh, they know, too. I mean, it happens at their home as well.
1: She keeps them up at night, too.
2: Yeah.
0: See, I know this is very controversial, but we can't let our dogs rule our lives. We just can't.
2: She rules every house she's in.
0: No, she can't. You can't let that happen.
1: She's Queen Sheba.
0: Yeah, you got to have boundaries.
2: But she's so cute.
0: No, I know.
2: But then she has those big eyes. She just looks up at you like,
0: I know, but she's conning you.
2: I know. Yep.
0: Now, here's the third thing that Sassy does that keeps you up. So just when you think you're falling back asleep.
2: And this is the worst one. It's the incessant licking.
0: Incessant licking.
2: Yeah, she's just licking her paws all night.
0: Isn't that a sign of, like, she needs help or, like, you gotta wash her feet?
2: Well, we do. Actually, last night, Lewis, my husband, put her in the tub, washed her feet. We've done tons. We've her Benadryl. We've done tons of things. It might be anxiety. We've given her anxiety medication. We do not know what's wrong with this dog.
0: She's so cute. Okay. Oh, look, there it is.
1: Man, she's going to town.
0: She's
1: going to
0: have the cleanest paws.
2: Yeah, it's really, that's the worst one because it's just like you can hear it and then you just can't unhear that once it starts. You know what I mean?
1: It sounds
2: just
1: very
2: kind of,
1: moist.
2: Yeah, exactly. Yeah.
0: Well, it's very nice of you that you're taking care of Sassy.
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4: Checking out your roads, we have two accidents, Hill at Burn and on 795 westbound at Lemoyne. Also, we have no confirmed accidents, but we do have slow traffic on 47523 southbound approaching Route 25 and on 475 eastbound approaching Secor. And that's your Cumulus Toledo traffic.
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10: It'll be mostly sunny, cool, and windy for today with a high around 76 degrees. For tonight, clear and cool with a low down to 54. And for tomorrow, we'll have highs in the upper 70s or around 80. Mostly sunny and a very nice day. In the First Alert Weather Center, I'm meteorologist Ross Ellis.

0: This is the TJ Show, and we've got Iona in West Virginia on the phone. Hey, Iona.
1: Well, I was just calling to say that I really appreciate you guys. I actually listen to you guys every day. And I told producer Heather, like, I'm in West Virginia, so I'm not close to you guys by any means. Mm-hmm. But I really enjoy listening to you guys every day.
2: Nice.
0: Oh, wow.
3: Oh, that's awesome. Thank you.
0: That's extremely encouraging because you never know. Like, we get turned on a radio station and people can be like, what is this new thing? You know, anytime there's a change or something new, just as people, we kind of recoil a little bit, or at least I do.
1: I actually like when Kenny tells the little news, because news is usually depressing these days. Mm-hmm. So I like the little fun stories that he gets to tell.
2: Oh, thank you.
3: That's awesome.
0: Isn't it good to know that, like, there's still good things happening on the planet? It's refreshing, right?
1: Yes, very.
0: Tell me, what is the most exciting part of your life right now?
1: Oh, goodness. Well, I'm only 25, and I feel like I have a boring life because I work a 9-to-5. But it would probably be trying new hobbies and
0: all right,
1: trying
0: wait,
1: to
0: hold
1: learn
0: on. Back
1: more
0: up.
1: About
0: I have
1: myself.
0: To, I have to totally cut you off, okay?
1: Okay.
0: You think you have a boring life. What is your dream job? Like, if you could hit a button and do anything, what would it be? Do you know what that is?
1: Probably to be like a social media influencer or like a streamer. I really like watching streamers like Kai and Queso. So I just like how they're able to just be themselves and people watch okay, them. Okay. They're just make a living off that.
0: Are you currently doing anything right now that is in that direction? Have you played with any sort of video or audio?
1: So I just upload little whatnot to TikTok. That's about it for now.
0: Have you gotten any traction on that?
1: Well, now that you say that, yes. I recently just moved and I had to move my couch in through my second story window. So that video of me moving my couch in has done pretty good.
0: What's pretty good? How many numbers? How many people watched it?
1: Last time I checked, it was over 100K.
0: Hey!
3: That's awesome.
0: What a day. It's 100K. Hey. I love it. Hey, send that to us because we'd like to see that. But also, I want to encourage you to discover if you really do love that. And I think the more you're doing it and practicing, but also like reading about performers and their history, mm-hmm. start immersing yourself in that. And you're going to know if you love it or not right away. And you're going to be like, okay, cool. Let's keep moving in this direction. And if you don't like it, move on to something else. You mentioned you have a bunch of hobbies. Just keep trying things. And eventually you're going to love something so much. You should make that your job. And you can do that.
1: Yes.
0: Because we have to work way too many hours to be miserable in our job. So I just encourage you to keep moving in whatever direction you feel drawn to. And there's probably a reason why you want to do it. It's probably something deep inside of you that's saying, hey, you should do this.
1: Yes, it's the shy, funny person in me.
0: Start letting
3: Showcase
0: that out a little
3: that,
0: bit.
3: Yeah.
0: And thank you for listening to our show. You made our day.
1: Of course. Y'all make my day.
0: Great. Well, listen, stay in touch. You're a friend of the show now. You call us anytime.
3: Yeah, thank you for calling.
1: Of course. Thank you. I sure will.
0: Have a great day.
3: Right, take care.
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5: Checking out your roads, we have two accidents, Hill at Byrne and on 795 westbound at Lemoyne. Also, we have no confirmed accidents, but we do have slow traffic on 47523 southbound approaching Route 25 and on 475 eastbound approaching Secor. And that's your Cumulus Toledo traffic.
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15: Good morning. I'm Claire Mitchell with your 13 Action News headlines. A Toledo home is scorched after a fire early this morning. It happened on Ayers Avenue near I-75 around 3 a.m. Officials say firefighters were able to knock down the flames pretty quickly, but there's extensive damage. It appears someone lives there, but no one was home at the time and no one was hurt. It's not clear what caused it. Meanwhile, the Morenci father, accused of killing his three sons, is expected to be in court today. Andrew, Alexander, and Tanner Skelton vanished in November of 2010, now nearly 16 years later, and their dad, John Skelton, is charged with their murders. Today, a preliminary exam will determine if there's enough evidence to send the case to trial. Our I-team will be in the courtroom, so you can watch it live on 13 Plus or wherever you stream 13 Action News. And it's the first day of school for many TPS students. The district says students in first through eighth grade and freshmen at Rogers, Scott, Start, Woodward, and Waite will start today. Have a great first day and a great year. Now you're up to the minute. I'm Claire Mitchell with 13 Action News.
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We'll get to it a few moments away. 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

0: just wanted to know, do you know somebody named? You know his name.
1: 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I know his name.
0: But I just want to let you know that he's mine.

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0: This is the TJ Show, and I'm so excited to welcome Carrie in Alaska to the show. Carrie, is that really you?
1: That's really me from Alaska.
0: Hey, say hello to Carrie,
2: Jibo. Hey, what's up?
1: Hey, everybody. Hey, Jibo, whoever else is in the room.
0: Carrie, now I heard that you work at a men's prison.
1: I do.
0: Can you tell me a little bit about that? Am I allowed to ask you questions about that?
1: Some. Oh. I'll just break it down in the easy form for you. So there are many prisons in Alaska. The one I was currently at was the ones with all the wire around the fence, you know, the barbed wire and stuff like that. And I've recently moved to a correctional farm, a working farm. We have cows and chickens and goats and acres and acres of plants, and we produce all the food for all the other institutions in the state of Alaska.
0: So the prisoners that you have, they're doing work, and is that part of their recovery to get back into the normal world?
1: This is a rehabilitation farm. It actually is. We have no fences. We have no wires. It's the honor system. They're low-level, you know, offenders. Not their charges may not be low-level, but they're minimum risk. And everybody wants to be here because it's just so beautiful and fabulous.
0: Wow. So you can choose to go to prison if you're feeling up for like a little vacay.
2: I don't think anybody wants to go to prison, TJ. That's not how that works.
1: No, but if there's a place to go, you want to be here.
0: Yeah, that sounds good. Is anyone behind bars because of moose-related incidents?
1: Oh, no.
0: Okay.
1: No,
0: just curious about that.
1: No, I mean, not that I'm aware of.
0: That sounds like very important work that you're doing. You're obviously transforming lives. You see people come in one way and exit another way all the time, right?
1: Absolutely. This is a great opportunity, not only for them, but for me as well, because I love to work with people and it gives me an opportunity. I've been doing this for about 22 years.
0: So, it's incredible.
1: I'm very pleased with the results that we're getting out here.
0: Yeah, Carrie, I hate to admit this, but, you know, I had all kinds of perceptions of people who had been to prison, and then I became friends with someone who was in prison for a lot of years. To hear his story of transformation totally changed my whole perspective on what the prison system does and how actually beneficial it can be and how it changes people's lives. So you're doing really important work. I mean, you are rescuing people there, so keep up the great work.
1: Absolutely. It's my passion.
0: It's really cool. How did you get drawn to wanting to work in a prison? What was it that led you into it?
1: So long, long time ago, I worked in, I'm from California, born and raised, and I worked as a probation officer there in the field, going to house and job checks and things like that. And then we moved to Alaska about 15 years ago. For a small church group work job, and all our kids were grown, so we thought we'd stay. And they had just built the new big prison here. And I thought, well, I got nothing to do. Let's see what this is like.
0: Wow.
1: So pleasantly surprised. I wasn't quite sure what I was getting into, but after working just in the field and not behind bars. But it's been a blessing. The whole time has been a blessing here. I've been with this institution for 11 years.
0: That's incredible. Well, keep up the great work, Carrie. And thank you. I know you have a lot of things you can be listening to. Thank you for listening to our show.
1: You guys keep me awake on that commute, let me tell you. And I have to have that.
2: Thank you, Carrie.
0: Very grateful for the opportunity to be on your radio, and you have a great rest of your day.
1: Thank you very much, guys. Bless you all from Alaska.
0: Hey,
2: take care. Bless you.
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19: It'll be mostly sunny, cool, and windy for today with a high around 76 degrees. For tonight, clear and cool with a low down to 54. And for tomorrow, we'll have highs in the upper 70s or around 80. Mostly sunny and a very nice day. And the First Alert Weather Center, I'm meteorologist Ross Ellett.

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2: When we were salivating, talking about food.
1: Okay, so you remember exactly what it was.
2: Yeah.
1: We had a very deep discussion. Private conversation. Can you tell me what you want to do here, producer Heather?
3: Well, I just want you guys to hear what you guys sound like to other people when you talk about food. I think it's very interesting and entertaining.
1: Is this about...
2: It's not very nice.
1: The place we went to have breakfast at a long time ago?
3: Yeah, the donuts and all that stuff. Okay, yeah.
2: Oh, it was so good, though.
1: So this is what Heather heard off the radio. We had to go back there one day. I did like how aggressive their breakfast selection was. It was a menu that... It was larger than your average diner, maybe double the size.
2: Yeah.
1: But it was with stuff that I think causes health conditions. Like, was the name of the place called Health Condition?
2: Too much of it would cause health conditions, yes.
1: The combinations of food they had on this menu, it was weird. But I fully embraced it since we were all there. And so that's what we're talking about now. And this was months ago, right?
2: Oh, yeah.
4: It just wore off from when we went the last time. So I think I'm ready for a new one.
5: Well, let me remind you, when you first had it, you said you felt sick.
4: Yeah, I did. I got nauseous and I forgot about it.
1: Yeah, this place was so gross. But
2: no,
1: great.
2: It wasn't gross.
1: No,
2: decided to eat was too much.
1: No.
2: So you felt gross.
1: I ordered a bacon, egg, and cheese, but the bun was a donut.
2: Yes.
1: But it wasn't just an average donut. It was probably triple the size of a normal donut.
2: Right, because they make their donuts. It's like brioche. It's like this really thick, doughy kind of donut, and they're great by themselves.
1: And I ate the whole thing.
2: Yes.
1: And it made me feel sick. And I said, I don't know if I'll be able to go back to this place, but just a few moments ago we were discussing, I think it's time. I need to return.
4: And I forgot about it enough that I could go back and get nauseous again.
5: But I think you got sick because you ordered your, whatever, your sandwich or whatever was on, like, on the donut, which
4: was disgusting.
5: You sick. Yeah.
4: Jess was so repulsed when I told her that. She was like, ew.
1: Yeah, that is true. So I told Jess what I ate because she saw me. Like, she just saw there was something off. And I said, you're not going to believe what I ordered, but I ordered a bacon, egg, and cheese on a donut. And she looked at me. I've never seen her so disgusted with me before. She's like, why would you do that? Like, are you even trying?
5: I was repulsed when you ordered it. I was like, why are you eating that?
4: It was horrible.
5: I'm hungry.
1: It's actually a good public service announcement. The radio is meant to be a warner, right? You've heard public service announcements where they say, here's something you shouldn't do. It could be smoking, could be driving without
2: drinking
1: your insurance.
2: Too much, drinking and driving, yeah.
1: Right. Here's one to add to the list. Never, ever order a bacon, egg, and cheese sandwich on a full donut. It's not going to make you feel great. You feel like it's a great combination. All these things, I was totally deceived. And I couldn't stop eating it. It's very dangerous.
2: Listen, some things you think is a good idea, and then you find out, that wasn't such a good idea. And that was one of those moments. But now you know what we talk about when we're not on the radio.
1: Right,
2: we talk
1: exactly.
2: about food.
1: Yes, was I driving home sweating? Yeah.
6: So we're going there later, right?
1: Well, I think
2: for
1: so,
2: sure,
1: yes.
2: Yeah, definitely.
1: Yes, just tackle me if I try to order what I ordered last time.
6: Let's like split it.
1: Yeah, okay, I'll split it with you.
2: I just want the potatoes. That's all I want.
1: This is the TJ Show. Thank you, Heather.
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0: It's the TJ Show, and a pretty bizarre reason why the fifth day of school could not happen at one school. We'll get to this a few moments away. 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

0: This is the TJ Show. Our news, it sounds a little bit different around here. Kenny reads through every story he can find, and then he brings us the most interesting ones. Kenny, what's been happening in the world?
1: School was in session for just 5 days, but the fifth day of school was canceled. Why? Because a thief stole all the catalytic converters off the school buses in the district.
0: Oh, my goodness.
2: I'm sure all the students that take the bus are thinking that those people do the Lord's work, but they stole, and that is not right.
0: Not
2: that
0: good.
2: Is not the Lord's work.
0: You know what's so sad is that causes such a problem because they're stealing it for the precious metals.
1: Mm-hmm. Right.
0: But they're damaging the bus in a way that costs a fortune to fix, right?
1: You're absolutely right. Yeah, this is a device in the vehicle's exhaust system that helps to reduce harmful emissions. They're required on all vehicles in the United States, and thieves love to steal them because the resale value, as you mentioned.
0: You'd think they'd have some other way to make that device with, like, hard plastic. Melt a bunch of those Poland Spring bottles.
1: Plastic.
0: Yeah, I know, but it's like make it worthless and then no one wants to steal it.
1: Yeah, I don't know.
0: With the technology we have, does it have to be metal? I'm also the worst guy to ask about cars. I struggle with filling up my gas tank.
2: No, bro.
0: I always question. Don't admit that.
2: That's embarrassing.
0: It is. I wish I knew more about it.
1: Yeah, these are apparently easy to steal, and I think that's part of the appeal to it.
0: All right, well, there you go. Kenny, what else do you have?
1: A Chicago man has been reunited with his beloved emotional support dog after a two-month ordeal. So this dog's name is Bam Bam. He's a dachshund mix. Was stolen from Angel Santiago's backyard back in June. What makes it all worse is that Angel is legally blind and depends on Bam Bam for his independence.
2: Oh, my goodness.
0: These
2: thieves, who would do that?
0: They stole a man's dog, and the man is blind.
1: Right, a dog that he's dependent on. Now, it's not a seeing-eye dog, but it is a dog that this man depends on
0: His
1: independence.
2: And they probably don't even know that this man was blind. They just saw a dog, and they took it.
1: Who knows? 14-year-old dog. Neighbors, animal lovers, volunteers all joined in to support Angel and his search for Bam Bam. They started a fundraiser, collected more than $20,000 to aid the search. And just this week, two unidentified people dropped Bam Bam off at a Chicago police station. Officers scanned his microchip and quickly confirmed it was Angel's missing dog, and the reunion came within an hour.
0: Good. I'm good. So we got him back.
1: Yes. Now, PETA also offered a $5,000 reward, calling the case heart-tugging and credited the community's support. Angel said that he and Bam Bam are finally resting easy after what he calls the hardest 10 weeks of his life.
2: Oh, my goodness.
0: Well, I'm glad that the dog was returned. And, you know, maybe I could see you see a German Shepherd, and if you're in the business of stealing dogs, you go, oh, yeah, I'll take it. But if you realize it, I mean, you just got to give the dog back. That's what they did.
1: Yeah, I wonder. It's not clear who returned the dog, if they indeed were the people who stole the dog, but perhaps it was a guilty conscience.
2: But can you imagine if it was those people and they're like, $5,000? Yeah, why not? That's a nice little reward. Let's take the dog back.
0: Oh, my goodness. What a world.
1: Yeah.
0: Kenny, thanks for keeping us somewhat informed.
1: That's what's happening.
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14: It'll be mostly sunny, cool, and windy for today with a high around 76 degrees. For tonight, clear and cool with a low down to 54. And for tomorrow, we'll have highs in the upper 70s or around 80. Mostly sunny and a very nice day. In the Fristler Weather Center, I'm meteorologist Ross Ellett.
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0: This is the TJ Show, and we've got Trayford in Ravenna, New York. Is that you, Trayford?
17: Yes.
0: What kind of work do you do, Trayford?
17: I work for a local municipality. I like what I do. It helps out the community. I was always brought up about my community to help them out. I clean up the parks and recs, basically.
2: Okay.
0: What is the weirdest thing, as you're cleaning up the parks, what is the weirdest thing that you've found? Like that someone just threw on the ground.
17: Very, very explicit.
2: Explicit.
0: All right, well, hold on. Let me mute your phone for a moment, and we'll just hear what it was. Okay, go ahead. Say what it was.
2: Yeah.
0: Oh, good. Glad everyone's being safe.
2: They're being safe.
0: Yeah, in the middle of a park, though. Yeah. Weird. But yeah, okay, gotcha.
2: When the mood calls.
0: Understood. Yeah, thank you for sharing that with us. I feel like we're leaving a lot of people out, but okay.
17: Well, it'll just say some parks are that we have are a little bit woodland, and when you find those certain things, it's like what do you do? You just go about your job, pick it up, take it away.
0: Well, it's in New York. You think the deer have figured out how to use those?
17: Probably more black bears.
0: Black bears, yeah, because they could use a little talking to about, you know, how to do that safely. In my opinion, I have a lot of them on my front lawn. I'm not too far from you.
1: Are you sure it's not like a balloon artisan or something like that that's leaving?
17: I want to say it could be. Sometimes I wonder if the woodchucks would wear them because they're awfully populating, digging holes right where I get tired of filling them.
0: Well, listen, if you could figure that whole thing out, you'll be very popular in the... Well, okay. Yeah, this is getting weird.
2: Mm-hmm. Very weird. Now, which woodchuck chuck? You know what I mean?
17: Sorry about that.
2: No, it's not on you, bro. Could, yeah.
0: Never
2: it's
0: mind.
2: Not on you.
17: Unintended?
0: Yeah. Trayford, listen, we appreciate you listening to our show. We know that you have a lot of choices out there. Thank you for turning your radio on.
17: Honestly, I've been listening to that station since it came out. When you guys came on, I was like, oh, this is something new to bring to the air. It's not like my old man's radio station. This is something I can relate to.
2: Nice.
0: Wow.
2: You guys, all right.
17: Kenny's news stories are actually what caused me to drop laughing, and everybody looks at me insane because I got noise-canceling headphones, and I listen to you guys in the background. And it's like everybody was looking at me like, what is he laughing at?
0: Oh, man. That's great.
1: Thanks, Trayford.
0: Great news.
2: That's awesome. Thank you.
0: Yeah, we try to keep it upbeat. We try to keep it positive. Glad that you found that to be the case. And let your friends know about the show, especially when we're new in an area. It's hard. You know, you get used to one thing, then you hear something different. It's like, what is this on my radio? If you spend enough time with it, we find that it seems, at least according to some of the ratings that we're getting, people are listening to the show.
17: They have no choice when I put the radio on. The animal facts, I like that too, because there's some funny stuff that I've heard recently on that.
1: Yeah.
0: Oh, yeah.
17: I have a radio at home, and I do the same thing for my my service dog.
0: Okay, we've actually been trying to figure this out, because we've heard that other pets like Luna's Animal Tales. That's why we do this segment. Does your dog like the segment?
17: I think so.
0: Yeah, the biggest stories in animal headlines.
2: Mm-hmm. I don't see how he could not.
0: How
2: like
0: can
2: it.
0: He not? Okay, cool. Well, this is good. What an encouraging call here, Trayford. Thank you for listening to our show.
17: No problem. Thank you, too, and God bless you and everybody else.
0: Hey,
2: bless you,
0: too.
2: Take
1: Thanks,
2: care.
1: Man.
17: Bye. No problem. Bye.
2: Bye.
17: Bye.
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12: It'll be mostly sunny and very nice for the afternoon. Still windy, though, with that west wind at about 10 to 20 miles per hour. For tonight, clear and cool with a lighter wind developing. 54 for that overnight low tonight. And mostly sunny and very nice for tomorrow. Well, the high around 79 degrees with a light wind. And the Chrysler Weather Center, I'm meteorologist Ross Sullivan.

Q105, on the way in just a few minutes, some new details about the passing of Hayden Panettiere has come out. The brother of the boyfriend spoke to TMZ over the weekend. I'll tell you what he said on the way with Q105.

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You know how Hayden Panettiere's boyfriend was in the house when she passed away? His brother was the one that found her. Q105, it's Erica. Apparently, he was coming home Sunday from church, was banging on the door. There was no answer. He ended up getting Brian, his brother, to wake up. And they had both, he and Hayden, fallen asleep on a pullout couch in this Airbnb in Greenville, South Carolina. And it was when he showed up, they gave her Narcan. He gave her CPR. But basically, he wasn't in the house with them. He was the one who called the cops and tried to save her life. And he said he's heartbroken over this as well. It's Q105.

0: 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If you want to hear something, 419-240-1055. Coming up, new research shows that 62% of Americans want to see this put into law. I'll tell you what it is on the way. Q105.
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Man, I am so here for this. Q105, it's Erica. New research says 62% of Americans believe kids under 16 should not have social media accounts. In the UK, they've made it a law that if you're under the age of 16, you can't have social media. Same in France, I believe. I feel like with this Meta lawsuit, this is about to come down in the US too, which good. They've got enough research out there. I don't know why anybody's got social media under the age of 16. I'm going to go bigger. I'm going to say under the age of 18. It feels nuts. Read about it. It's Q105.

Q105, it's Erica. Still with your chance to see Harry Styles in New York City. Got a brand new keyword to win this flyaway. Text TIMES to 95819. That's TIMES, as in sign of the times. TIMES to 95819. 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

0: All right, if you're a thrifter like me, did you see the Ohio Vintage Fest is coming back to Toledo? It's happening Saturday, September 12th at the Glass City Center from noon to 5. They're going to have 50 different vendors there selling vintage clothing. On the way, Hoobastank and The Reason, Q105.
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15: It'll be mostly sunny and very nice for the afternoon. Still windy, though, with that west wind at about 10 to 20 miles per hour. For tonight, clear and cool with a lighter wind developing. 54 for that overnight low tonight. And mostly sunny and very nice for tomorrow. We'll have a high around 79 degrees with a light wind. And the First Alert Weather Center, I'm meteorologist Ross Ellett.

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You can stream us throughout your workday. And you're like, why would I do that? Well, then you'll never miss a keyword to win our flyaway to see Harry Styles in New York City, which I'm sure you want to win. 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

Q105, it's Erica. The makers of Cup Noodles now have the dorm survival kit. When I was in school at CMU, I was obsessed with Cup Noodles. Honest to God, the amount of sodium, too. It's no wonder I look like a blimp. Apparently, though, it's two cups of noodles and two appliances. They have straight up a rapid egg cooker and an insulated electric kettle that you can buy. The limited edition bundle costs like $70. So basically, you can make Cup Noodles anywhere. I'm sorry. Any person in the dorm doesn't need the survival kit. Y'all live on a microwave. It's Q105.

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0: Oasis on Q105, their new documentary, it's called Don't Look Back in Anger, because of course it is, comes out September 11th on Hulu and Disney Plus. I watched the trailer for it last week, and it's all about those brothers, like, trying to bury the hatchet and go on tour together again, which, if I remember correctly, was very dramatic. I'm excited to watch this. On the way, NSYNC and Flo Rida, it's Q105.
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NSYNC on Q105 over the weekend. Justin Timberlake showed up at the Don Toliver show, and I guess he was in the VIP, wanted to go up on stage. It was completely unplanned, and then he went up there and sang with Don Toliver. And honestly, I'm not a huge JT fan these days. I love his music. He's gotten a little, you know, D-baggy. He looked pretty good on stage. I was a little impressed. It's Q105. Let me talk to him. Let me talk to him. Let it rain. Let me talk

Q105, one documentary I definitely want to see is the new Travis Barker one. So apparently it's all about Blink-182 breaking up, getting back together, him and Tom DeLonge partnering up to stick it to Mark. Apparently it's very dramatic. And also, you know, that whole plane crash that he survived. It's Q105.

0: 90s at noon on Q105. It's Erica. Remember that music video, Mariah Carey and Diddy on the yacht? That didn't age well, did it? On the way, Gym Class Heroes, it's Q105.
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14: It'll be mostly sunny and very nice for the afternoon. Still windy, though, with that west wind at about 10 to 20 miles per hour. For tonight, clear and cool with a lighter wind developing. 54 for that overnight low tonight. And mostly sunny and very nice for tomorrow. We'll have a high around 79 degrees with a light wind. And the First Alert Weather Center, I'm meteorologist Ross Ellett.

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Ella Langley was in Little Rock, Arkansas, performing this over the weekend. And then the camera cut to side stage. And Drake, yes, the one and only Drake, was standing there singing, holding a beer, side stage, word for word. He's an Ellis fella, apparently. She was in Texas, Q105.

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0: Q105, it's Erica. Coming up in just a few minutes, I'm sure by now you saw the big, like, drug trafficking ring that was happening at Penn State. I am dying over the nickname that they gave this 24-year-old that was apparently the ringleader of this. It's on the way with Q105. Also coming up, Fall Out Boy.
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So by now, I'm sure you've heard about the big, giant drug trafficking ring they've learned about at Penn State outside of a frat house. Q105, it's Erica. Apparently, there were like 14 kids that were sending all these drugs through this frat house at Penn State. Well, the kid who organized it, I shouldn't even say kid, he's an adult, he's 24 years old. They're calling him Pablo Pledschkabar. That's the nickname that the internet has given this 24-year-old kid who orchestrated this whole thing. Pablo Pledschkabar. I don't know who gets props for that, but witty. I'm impressed. Q105.

0: 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You won't hear it again all day and night.
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0: Q105, another chance right now to see Harry Styles in New York City. The Together Together Tour is one of the biggest tours of the year, and you could be going to see Harry Styles. Text TIMES to 95819, as in sign of the times. 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
17: It'll be mostly sunny and very nice for the afternoon. Still windy, though, with that west wind at about 10 to 20 miles per hour. For tonight, clear and cool with a lighter wind developing. 54 for that overnight low tonight. And mostly sunny and very nice for tomorrow. We'll have a high around 79 degrees with a light wind. And the First Alert Weather Center, I'm meteorologist Ross.

I saw the Biebers posted online. Their son, Jack Blues, is now 2 years old. I'm sorry, Justin Bieber and his dad era is like next level for me. I love it. It's Q105.

Brandon Flowers of The Killers is now making country music. Q105, it's Erica, and it's like real twangy. I'm not going to lie to you. I feel like we need to stick to The Killers vibe. Everybody's making country music now. It's Q105.

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Coming up on Q105, there's another reality star that's now on OnlyFans. Are people just addicted to adult entertainment, and that's why these people keep making so much money? I'll tell you who it is on the way with Q105.

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I'm convinced that like 90% of America is addicted to adult entertainment. Q105, it's Erica. Pumpkin from Here Comes Honey Boo Boo, the sister of Honey Boo Boo, is now on OnlyFans making $15,000 a day. Sweet Lord. Oh my God. What a time to be alive. It's Q105.

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19: It'll be mostly sunny and very nice for the afternoon. Still windy, though, with that west wind at about 10 to 20 miles per hour. For tonight, clear and cool with a lighter wind developing. 54 for that overnight low tonight. And mostly sunny and very nice for tomorrow. We'll have a high around 79 degrees with a light wind. And the First Alert Weather Center, I'm meteorologist Ross Ellett. 1, 2.

Q105, it's Erica. Hayden Panettiere's mom went on ABC this morning and did Good Morning America. I'm watching clips of this online. And I will tell you, I know that she had like a terrible relationship with her mom. She hadn't talked to her mom in years. I'm shook that her mom is already on national television. I think it's a bad look. She also said, though, that Hayden Panettiere's boyfriend that was with her, that had been in trouble for abusing her in the past, he pawned all of her things off before she passed away. Just terrible story. It's Q105.

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Q105, it's Erica. I just came across a story about a Detroit police officer. What this guy was found doing by another police department. This is the most Detroit thing you're going to hear today. It's on the way in 6 minutes. Q105.

0: Q105, it's Erica. I just came across this video, and it's a guy that's like drunk in the back of a car. And it's a Detroit police officer who's now facing charges because he had a police truck parked on the grass outside a White Castle in Detroit. And another police officer ended up finding this guy in a Detroit cop car on the grass lawn of a White Castle, drunk and passed out in the back seat. Oh my God, I can't. However, I also want White Castle when I get drunk. On the way, Snoop Dogg, Gin and Juice. It's Q105.
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Q105, it's Erica. I'm getting out of here. Thanks for hanging out with me. Have a great rest of your Monday. I'll be back here tomorrow. Eric Chase is in next. He's got more chances for you to see Harry Styles in New York City. On the way with Q105. Have a great rest of your day.

Good to have you here, Q105, Toledo's 90s and 2000s. Kind of a leftover from the 90s at noon with Erica. Before 3:30, your keyword for Harry Styles, but let me throw some thank yous out next on Q105.

0: Q105 Toledo's 90s and 2000s. Derek, and thank you for having the show on today. And an even bigger thank you. Thanks for listening last week to grab all the Jonas Brothers tickets. The good news is, well, the bad news is there are none right now. The good news is we have some more to give away. Since once we get closer to the October 25th show, so 2 months will go by fast, we'll have more chances for you to grab the Jonas Brothers tickets. Those tickets are on sale now if you'd like to grab them. Also, thanks for listening through the weekend and not texting in for zoo tickets. If you texted and you were a winner, I replied back to you. That is not somebody trying to fish you or anything like that. So again, thanks for listening to grab Jonas Brothers tickets. Thanks for listening for zoo tickets. I will help, but I will not go down. We'll get to that after 3:30 with T-Pain and Gym Class next.
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0: Coincidence, no unusual slowdowns at this time. If you see anything we're not, let us know. That's your Cumulus Toledo right now traffic.
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13: It'll be mostly sunny and very nice for the afternoon. Still windy though, with that west wind at about 10 to 20 miles per hour. For tonight, clear and cool with a lighter wind developing. 54 for that overnight low tonight, and mostly sunny and very nice for tomorrow. We'll have a high around 79 degrees with a light wind. And the First Floor Weather Center, I'm meteorologist Ross Ellett.
14: Damn, little mama. Thick as hell, know what I'm saying? Matter of fact, after the club, you know what I'm talking about, me and my gonna be together, know what I'm saying? I ain't even worried about them really though, I'm just looking at

0: I'll help someone who has become a dear friend over the years in almost any way, but I will not go down. More about that after Eminem and Kevin Little on Q105. I'm not
1: afraid. Yeah. It's been a ride. I guess I had to go to that place to get to this one. Now some of you might still be in that place. If you're trying to get out, just follow me.

0: jackpot. Toledo's 90s and 2000s. Remember, we've got your River Football Week 2 this coming Friday night. They opened with a win this past Friday night. Thank you for having the show on at Q1055.com. First Friday of September. It's the 4th. Some people I know and many others have raised $1,000 to rappel down one of the buildings downtown in Levis Square. Rappel, not rappel. I like to rappel bad people. I will not rappel down the building. Heights are kind of a non-starter for me, but I am willing to do almost anything else to help my friend Kimberly and her boss Diane, who runs the Victory Center. They help people going through cancer battles or recovering from them. I'm always happy to help them with the Celebrity Waiter event and the upcoming Over the Edge event. So if you'd like to watch some very brave people who have raised a lot of money for a great cause, go down that building. Some faster than others. It is truly the experience of a lifetime, but heights are kind of a non-starter for me. Heights, Band-Aids, cottage cheese, Oompa Loompas, that's the list. The Friday, and does it go Saturday? Friday. Hope to see you Friday the 4th, downtown at Levis Square for this. Dirty drinks. Have you tried one of these? We'll do that. My Boo and Pink next.
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0: Coincidence, no unusual slowdowns at this time. If you see anything or not, let us know. That's your Cumulus Toledo Right Now traffic.
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you know what dirty soda is? 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And Sage and Soda is the spot in downtown Rossford, which has come back to life now that the roundabout is there. Q105.

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actually wish you would have been getting booed for what was going on during your job, not away from it, because that stuff was really awful and disgusting. We'll make some sense of this after Red Hot Chili Peppers on Q105.

0: 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Thank you for following the socials, especially last week, to see how you could win those Jonas Brothers tickets. We'll have more closer to the show. The Browns have selected the much booed Deshaun Watson to be their starter. It's funny, he said, "I know it's not about my play on the field." which is such a prob, some tone deafness there. Like, yes, they dislike you that much for your past antics. Browns dysfunctional as ever. We're happy to have Whitmer football on the air Friday nights again. Week 2, they won this past week. Week 2 this week, we'll eventually get to the upper levels of football. The Rockets open their season the 4th at Michigan State, and then BG Saturday at noon at the Duet against something called Tarleton State. And last to look, they were an underdog. And then the week after, the Browns and Lions get going with week 1 of the NFL. Come check out the show at The Show. We'll do that after 4:30. Sierra and Coldplay are next.
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0: Coincidence, no unusual slowdowns at this time. If you see anything we're not, let us know. That's your Cumulus Toledo right now traffic.
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13: It'll be mostly sunny and very nice for the afternoon. Still windy, though, with that west wind at about 10 to 20 miles per hour. For tonight, clear and cool with a lighter wind developing. 54 for that overnight low tonight. And mostly sunny and very nice for tomorrow. Well, the high around 79 degrees with a light wind. And the First Alert Weather Center, I'm meteorologist Ross Ellis.

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Q105, Toledo's 90s and 2000s. If you were texting us this weekend, thank you for listening. If you were texting us to win zoo tickets, I have texted back our winners. You got to get back to me. I am not trying to fish you. Q105.

0: nowadays everybody wanna talk like they got something to say, but nothing comes out when they move their lips, just a bunch of gibberish. But I'm back like they forgot about Dre.
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going to be out a bunch as we get into September and early October. One place I hope to see you in a couple of weeks. We'll do it after Pink and Corona on Q105.

Some 90s dance to get on for you here on Q105 Toledo's 90s and 2000s. Hi, it's Eric. Thanks for listening to the show. Thanks for following the socials. TikToks last week for Jonas Brothers tickets, or at least forced help with that. Whether we connect on Facebook, Instagram, or otherwise, I appreciate you being here. We'd love to see you at Monroe Comic Con. It's the second year we get to do the show live there on Friday, September 11th. That's the first night of it. Goes Friday and Saturday, Friday 5 to 9. Saturday is the big day. It's not all superhero nerd stuff. There's wrestling, there's horror, and lots of great area vendors there. 14th year of Monroe Comic Con. It's at the Monroe County Fairgrounds. And a shout out to the Paulette family, Gary, Dawn, their whole team that helps them put on this awesome show. Awesome, affordable show. It's growing every year, but not so much so to keep this introvert away. So excited to see you.

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Q105 Toledo's 90s and 2000s. With the zaniness of college football, this is how this happens. Usually, you go from college to the NFL. In this case, a Browns player, a short-time one, is going to college. Q105.

The party is right here. Thanks for listening. More thank yous to come. And your Harry keyword to qualify to see him in New York City before 5:30. We'll get to more after Backstreet on Q105. Everybody.

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I can always start by thanking you for listening, however that may be, Q1055.com, or just as you hopefully make your ride home. Thanks for listening last week's Grab Jonas Brothers tickets. The bad news, no more tickets. The good news is we'll have more to give away

zoo. If you were a winner, if you did text in, if you were a winner, I texted you back. That is not somebody trying to fish you. So text me back so I can get you your zoo tickets and more Jonas Brothers tickets as we get closer to the show. Thanks so much for being here. A bit after

0: 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Fountains of Wayne and Beyonce are next.
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14: This little preview of fall-like weather continues for the next couple of days. Mostly clear for tonight, cool, mid-50s. Lots of sunshine tomorrow, still very comfortable, upper 70s. Our next chance of rain moves in late Wednesday and Wednesday night. Still pretty comfortable, highs near 80. From the 13 First Alert Weather Center, I'm Chief Meteorologist Jay Birschbach.

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0: it's, I can see, as a commonly misspelled word, and I deeply appreciate some people I know who are rappelling down the buildings, down one of the buildings downtown, for this year's Over the Edge event to benefit the Victory Center. You raise $1,000, you get to rappel down the building. I'll be out there Friday, the first Friday of September. Is it the 4th or so? That sounds about right. This happens every year to raise money for the Victory Center. They help people going through or recovering from cancer battles. And there are some very brave individuals. I am not one of them. I will help in almost any way. My friend Kimberly and Diane, their director, need. But I will not go down the building. Heights are a non-starter for me. And it's, they sound the same. My old English teachers would be shredding me right now, but rappel and rappel have a tiny misspelling. I'm really excited for them to go down that building. I will watch and take lots of pictures. Have you tried one of these dirty drinks? We'll do that with Tootsie Roll and Rihanna next.
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you tried a dirty soda? I'm kind of like your Starbucks-y drinks, but the base is soda, including a new spot in downtown Rossford called Sage and Soda, which downtown Rossford back to life now that the roundabout is there. Q105.

There's no logo on the helmet because it would be whatever could represent total dysfunction. Q105 Toledo's 90s and 2000s. Hi, it's Eric. Thank you for listening. Thank you for following the socials, especially last week, keeping an eye on my videos like TikTok and whatnot to grab those Jonas Brothers tickets. We'll have more of them closer to the show. The Browns have selected Deshaun Watson to start for them over the weekend. He talked about getting booed a lot, and it's weird to hear a player say this. He said something to the effect of, "I know it's not for how I'm playing on the field. Yes, it's because of all of your terrible human behavior off of it." I even remember they had drafted a quarterback, last year?

0: 2 this week. They won their first game of the season this past Friday night, 6:30 on Fridays, with my guy Christian Middenbauer on the call for Whitmer Panther football. Then the following Friday, the 4th, Rockets take a quick trip up to Lansing, East Lansing, to start their season. Then Saturday, the Falcons host something called Tarleton State. Last I looked, they were an underdog. And then the week after, finally, Lions and Browns kick off week 1 of the NFL season. Come see the show at this show. After 6:30, we'll get to that with Chris Brown and Carly Rae Jepsen next.
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18: This little preview of fall-like weather continues for the next couple of days. Mostly clear for tonight, cool, mid-50s. Lots of sunshine tomorrow, still very comfortable, upper 70s. Our next chance of rain moves in late Wednesday and Wednesday night. Still pretty comfortable, highs near 80.

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If you were texting us this weekend to win tickets for the zoo, reply to me because I've texted back our winners, Q105. 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

0: of my very favorite Coldplay songs, Q105, Toledo's 90s and 2000s. It's Eric. Thanks for listening. Thanks for following the socials, TikTok, or wherever else you might be, Facebook, Instagram. I don't like Reds because every time I open it up, it's a bunch of junk that maybe I've got to train the algorithm a little better. We'd love to see you as we do the show live for the second year in a row at Monroe Comic Con, September 11th, 5 to 9 is preview night for the 11th. The 12th is the big day. We'll be doing the show live from 3 till 7, Friday, September 11th, the Monroe Comic Con happening for the 14th time. The Paulette family and their friends put on an awesome show. It's not just nerd stuff. There's horror. There's wrestling. If you've ever been to the big cons and they can be a little oppressive, there's a lot going on. But you like the vibe? This is that. Without so many people and without so much cost, hope to see you at Monroe Comic Con at the Monroe County Fairgrounds in a couple of Fridays. There's another Brown story I want to share with you. It's just the times we're in now. We'll do it next with Green Day and Gwen and Akon.
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Q105, Toledo's 90s and 2000s. The zaniness of college football has given us this. Usually, you play college football and you go to the pros. A Browns player is going from the Browns to college to play. Q105.

Ja. Well, if you bet my first word would be ja, you win. And that's right around almost never. Usually it's Q105. Hi there, what's happening? That's how we start, right? What's going on? Hey, I hope you're having a great night. What a great day we've had. And it still feels so good. Q105, Toledo.

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9: 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Laura creates custom frames for needle art, posters, shadow boxes, memorabilia, and more. 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
10: Q105 419 forecast from the Jim White Toyota Weather Center. Drive away in your new Toyota today at Jim White Toyota Central Avenue Strip. Right car, right price, right now.
11: This little preview of fall-like weather continues for the next couple of days. Mostly clear for tonight, cool, mid-50s. Lots of sunshine tomorrow, still very comfortable, upper 70s. Our next chance of rain moves in late Wednesday and Wednesday night. Still pretty comfortable, highs near 80. From the 13 First Alert Weather Center, I'm Chief Meteorologist Jay Birschbach.

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Thanks for always listening to us. When you're away from the radio, you can get us at Q1055.com or by texting the word STREAM to 419-240-1055. I wonder if anybody's done that. Are you texting STREAM to us to get some? I hope so. You can. Very happy to have Rihanna singing about somebody rude on Q105.

0: Q105, that song's huge, but you know what's bigger? Choosing Texas, 19 weeks at number one. And we'll break down how many records are being broken.
1: It's

Q105. Dude called and said, yeah, I'm going up to Michigan to get some of the goodies. Oh, you mean weed? You can buy that in Ohio now, sir. I know it's probably not the same, and it's probably a different vibe, but enjoy the ride, sir. Q105. Yeah.

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1: That sounds good. 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